0: Did you know Ngahuru is the Māori name for autumn? During Ngahuru, the growing cycle gives us ripeness and maturity. The harvest is associated with abundance, prosperity, and wealth. Ngā mihi nui o te wikini ki a koutou katoa.
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0: Hey, are you cycling this weekend?
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0: Pūro e te whānau. 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Here's another kupu tipi tai ao to help you when you're recycling. 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

0: Kore te whānau. 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

0: उसको पकड़ मेका फेकार आना There are 68 marae in Te Whakakitenga. 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There are 68 marae in Te Whakakitenga. True or false? 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There are 68 marae in Te Whakakitenga.
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1: Yep, kei a koe te tikanga. And that's pretty much with all our kōrero. And there's two sides to it. And this one here, you could be somebody who is just, you know, absolutely awesome at whatever you do. 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

0: Kia ora te whānau. The Juno Ngahuru is the Māori name for autumn. The season of Ngahuru is also called the Aurora season because clear evening skies make for excellent stargazing. Ngā mihi nui o te wikini ki a koutou katoa.
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0: उसको पकड़े मेका ठेकारा नहीं Hirata is the third king. True or false? Hirata is the third king. True or false? False. Mahuta is the third king.
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0: Happy fucker. 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

0: Kuro e te whānau. 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Here's another kupu tipi tai ao to help you when you're recycling.
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1: Manaakitanga. 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

0: उसको पकड़ मेका ठेकारा नहीं.
1: The Tainuiwaka left one of its sails behind in Auckland. True or false? The Tainuiwaka left one of its sails behind in Auckland. True or false? False. It left one of its sails behind in Whitianga.
2: Apuku Pakaru Resources proudly sponsored by Waikato Tainui.

0: hope for good. 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
1: Ihopu Manoa.
2: Someone with natural talent and intuitive cleverness.
1: Yeah, this is a good mihi to somebody who has those abilities. Also can be used as an idol. You know, kitaku ihopu manawa tēnā koe.
2: Oh, I love
1: that. You're thinking about somebody who you idolise for exactly those traits right there. Use as me.
3: Could you use it for someone that has passed on?
1: Yeah, he te ihopu manawa, haere koe ki ko whiturangi te, haere koe, yeah. Somebody, you know, that you idolised or had all of those attributes while they were living, and just want to pay homage to them and meet to them on their journey to the next realm.
2: I love that, and because we've no doubt all have had a idol that we have looked up to. Mm.

0: Huro he te whānau. 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Here's another kupu tupitai ao to help you when you're recycling. Ko te kupu hangarua nei, ko whakamahi anō. Whakamahi anō means reuse. 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Whakamahi anō, he tipi tai ao, hei tiaki tai ao.
1: Tainui Live. Time for a throwback.

0: cycling this weekend?
1: Yeah, heading out tomorrow.
0: Okay, remember to have a hmm.
1: Eh?
0: Yeah, go hard, but have a hmm first. And wear all that fancy protective gear you've got. Because you're the best with getting the kids to help in the community garden, and we're going to need all hands on deck if we're going to get those tomatoes as big as last year.
1: Yeah, those tomatoes were like volleyballs. Will do.
2: If you get injured and can't help in the community, it affects others. So have a hmm and think, if you get hurt, who gets harmed? Find out more at acc.co.nz.
3: Aroha is giving without expecting anything in return.
4: 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We're always cuddling and, you know, always cuddling up on the couch watching TV and stuff, so they see that. They always cuddle up with us as well.
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0: season of Ngahuru is the time when leaves change from green to red, orange, yellow or brown before falling. There is also less sunlight because the days are shorter. Ngā mihi nui o te wikini ki a koutou katoa.
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0: you know ngahuru is the Māori word for autumn? It's also the name for harvest, which happens at this time of the year. The same ngahuru kura kai, ngahuru kura tangata, harvest time, wealth of food, the wealth of people, indicated that food was plentiful in ngahuru. Ngā mihi nui o te wikini kia koutou katoa.
1: Tainui Live.

0: 어디서 빠까를 메카 대가라나이.
1: Kapalapainu is named after a child that was stillborn and buried in Hawaiki. It was there that the tree grew from which the Painui Waka was carved. True or false? The Kapalapainu is named after a child that was stillborn and buried in Hawaiki. It was there that the tree grew from which the Painui Waka was carved. True or false? True. According to some, this is the origin of the name of the Tainui Waka.
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6: At the same time, ka te wāhanga I tērā kōrero te whakarongo tai, a person like that can't read the room, so they do carry on there.
4: Yeah.
6: Kārekau ana he whakarongo ki ngā tai kei mui te aroaro.
4: Well, the tai is likened to the seed, like the tai coming in, it just keeps coming in.
5: It's not going out.
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4: Guys.

0: Puro e te whānau. 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Here's another kupu tipitai ao to help you when you're recycling. 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

0: Finally. 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
1: Kia ora, I'm Troy Kingi. This song I'm about to sing is a song composed by Apanui legend Rikirangi Gage, and it was probably the best farewell song ever written, I reckon. It was written for Te Ao Muhurangi. It's called Kaore Te Aroha.

0: in one another.
1: 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I thought that was a marvellous idea. 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And establish that sense of whakawhanaunga, which is, you know, acting as though you were whānau.
0: Have a safe and happy summer of fun in the sun. E tū whānau.
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0: sports clubs and teams. 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

0: Kia ora te whānau. 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This was because Ngāhuru started during the 10th month in the traditional Maramataka. 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

0: taupiri te maunga ko Waikato te awa. 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
1: 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True or false? Tāne te tupuke is the name of the meeting house at Maketu Marae. True or false? False. 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
3: 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Hey!
4: Te mahi piere nuku tēnā.
5: That is a difficult job.
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5: Even at the gym?
4: Even at the gym, you know, if you're squatting 250 kgs, oh, hai mahi piere nuku tēnā.
6: Or if you're trying to lift your auntie up, mahi piere nuku tēnā.
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0: Huro e te whānau. 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

0: about. 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Within our tikanga, violence is not part of our tikanga.
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0: Whānau, did you know Ngāhuru is the Māori name for autumn? 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The harvest is associated with abundance, prosperity and wealth. Ngā mihi nui o te wikini ki a koutou katoa.
1: Tainui Live. Too much. 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

0: 어디서 빠까를 내가 대가라 나이.
1: According to our customs, it is right that women should karanga at night time. True or false? According to our customs, it is right that women should karanga at night time. True or false? False. Although some kuia do karanga as you enter the house. Perhaps this is something we should have more discussions about.
2: Upoku Pakaru Resources proudly sponsored by Waikapa.

0: Sofocar. Ritte,
1: Hey.
2: Hey, Manawa Titi.
0: Determined to the end like a TT.
2: Kia ora, yeah. So this is a simile that likens you to the TT, to the TT bird who flies all the way to Russia to do its business and then fly back. But yeah, it's about somebody being determined to finish the task at hand. Contrast to He Harore Rangitahi, which is right out of puff too early. So this person is determined to the end.
3: And just like when you're eating a TT, because as soon as you hear the word Manawa TT, it takes a lot of determination to eat that TT, to get around it, to get through the bone. All that sort of stuff. He manawa titi kia koi I te manawa titi.
0: Is it also a mission to cook titi? Like, is it a long process?
2: I think you just boil it. They boil it up like a boiler.
3: But that also takes a lot of manawa titi determination, the level of the water. Mm. When are you going to put the titi in the pot?
2: Mm-hmm. Well, when I think about the Koroneihana tent and then the titi tent that's there and the amount of hours that they spent in there cooking those titi for everybody out in the at the par. So yeah, he manawa titi tērā kāhui.
0: And just the thought that the TT travels to Russia.
1: Well, not travel, flies to Russia.
0: Anā, ka hoki mai.
3: Ka tahi ka haere ki raro i te ia papatuānaku, ki reira ka kapo, ki reira ka kai, i te manawa titi.

0: Pūro e te whānau. 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Here's another kupu tupitai ao to help you when you're recycling. 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
0: Have a safe and happy summer of fun in the sun. 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

0: Did you know Ngāhuru is the Māori name for autumn? 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
6: She want it, I can tell she want it. 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
1: 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Where are you going with all that provision?
2: Yeah.
0: Okay, yeah.
2: So that's the kiwaha.
0: Okay.
2: Do you really need that much food?
1: Yeah. Yeah, are you not coming back? 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
1: No muri mai te whakaeke a ngā ope hoia i te rohe o Waikato ki te tonga o te awa o Manga Tāwhiri, tataana ki te kotahi irakati rua miriona eka o ngā whenua. 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
0: Kia tupu, kia hua, kia puawai, to grow, to prosper, to flourish.
2: Ko taupiri kūao, ko kai tō te he, te purupuru o te waka,
3: te reo o Tainui.

0: that's acceptable.
1: To be honest with you, we need to actually create or adapt a lot of our tikanga, because it's a bit, it's all there for our hari, you know, pohi, things like that, but it needs to go three or four levels deeper than that. Okay, what's our tikanga for our home? And it should start there, actually. Give examples like, okay, give people examples like, well, accept what is acceptable to you in your home. And once you've all agreed on that, mum, dad, kids, then that's your tikanga. That becomes your tikanga from your home.
0: Have a safe and happy summer of fun in the sun. E tu whānau.
2: Tainui Live. He reo Māori.
3: He reo Māori.
2: He reo rangatira.
0: Here's another phrase we can use around the whare in the evenings. Dinner's ready. Kua rite te kai a te pō. Dinner's ready. Kua rite te kai a te pō.
2: He reo kōrero, he reo ora.
0: A spoken language is a living language.

0: He whenua, he wai, he tangata. Raupatu, the land, the water, the people.
1: In February 1938, Tūmati agreed to an annual offer of £5,000 by the government with the provision for further negotiations. However, 2 months later, Tūmati died. Negotiations were postponed till 1946, where Te Puia agreed to Prime Minister Peter Fraser's offer of £5,000 in perpetuity. In time, Tūmati's hope for negotiations to resume between Waikato and the Crown came to fruition to complete their Raupatu settlement. In
0: 95. Kia tupu, kia hua, kia puawai. To grow, to prosper, to flourish.
2: Kiwa. Kia ora tātai te iwi, anei te kiwa, kau!
3: Te kiwaha!
4: Kei a koe e roana.
2: Kei a koe e roana.
4: Kei a koe e roana.
2: What do you think that okay, I like what we've been doing. E a kia o whakaro te tikanga o tērā kiwaha, Erika? Kei a koe e roana.
5: Like, take your time?
2: Yeah, you're warm.
5: Warm, okay.
2: It's something to do with time.
4: Yeah.
5: Oh, you took your time?
2: Nearly. So it's part of a cold. Negative connotation on this one.
5: Oh, okay.
2: Yeah.
5: Like, you took too long?
2: Yeah, no, like, sort of like you're late.
4: You're late. Oh, yeah.
2: You're the one that's making things long.
5: Yeah.
2: Hey,
5: yeah.
2: Hey,
5: yeah. Yeah.

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1: 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To grow, to prosper, to flourish.

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2: Yeah. 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
0: Yeah.
2: Like mowers and court catch.
1: To be, and it didn't say, well, mau e whakamarama.
0: Well, ko te tikanga o te kupu, o te kōrero, o te kianga, te kiwaha, Mauakene, forever and a day.
1: Yeah.
0: Forever
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0: Infinity.
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2: 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Yeah. 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
3: Te reo o tainui.
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0: Have a safe and happy summer of fun in the sun. 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
2: Tainui Live. He reo Māori.
3: He reo Māori.
2: He reo rangatira.
0: Here's another phrase we can use in the mornings when it's time to get the kids up and off to kura. Get the wee bicks out of the cupboard. 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
2: He reo kōrero, he reo ora.
4: A spoken language is a living language.

0: He whenua, he wai, he tangata. Raupatu, the land, the water, the people.
1: In 1989, the Crown and Waikato entered into direct negotiations. Waikato pursued compensation on the basis of their long-established principles of land for land. First, as land was taken, land must be returned. Second, the money is the acknowledgement by the Crown of their crime. In 1993, Nationals Minister of Justice, Douglas Graham, became the Minister of Office of Treaty Settlements, and as a goodwill gesture, the Crown vested the Hopu Hopu military base in Potatau Te Whirowhiro for the benefit of Waikato.
0: Kia tupu, kia hua, kia puawai. To grow, to prosper, to flourish.
2: Kiwaha. Okay, I need the kiwaha.
3: Kiwaha.
2: And just to put a spin on things, I'm going to ask Eric, I'm just going to say, Ira, and see what she says back.
3: Dot.
2: No.
3: That's Irakati, right?
2: No. Ira's, no. Ira's also speckled. So
3: oh,
2: Ira, Ira.
3: Yeah, like ko Ira Ira in ko the Ira, Ira. Bottomly pots covered in spots. Harry McCleary book that's translated.
4: Yeah, ko te kupu, eh?
3: Yeah.
4: Ko Ira Ira.
2: And tetehi o ngā tani whanana te wa ko Tainui Arahi mai. Ko tō neingwa ko Paneira Ira.
4: Paneira Ira.
2: Rangare he momo ai he tērā.
4: Ai, ai he.
2: Ai. Paneira Ira he. Ai. He Pacific Ahara. Dolphin.
4: Yeah, marama.
2: Oh. Ana koe rā te o ngā tani whanana te wako Tainui.
4: Ai, ai.
2: Yeah.
3: Oh, that's so cool.
2: Yeah, okay. Puheri ira.
4: Ira. Ana tokai.
2: Ah, it could be. So ira is like, yeah, look in front of you. Kei whiata mēnā. Ira. Kei mui ako.
4: Ah.
3: Ah.
4: Ira.
3: Ira.
4: Ira.
2: Yeah, ira.
4: Ira. Ah, yeah. Ira, ara, ana, ara.
2: Yeah.
4: Yeah, yeah.

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0: whanaungatanga. It's about being connected.
1: If the individual and the whānau are doing well, then the hapū will do well. And if we can, if each whānau can work with other whānau, that makes the hapū strong. And if the hapū is strong, then the iwi will be strong.
0: Have a safe and happy summer of fun in the sun. E tū whānau.
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3: He reo Māori.
4: He reo Māori.
3: He reo rangatira.
5: It's your Rebel Tony for the Pātara here, and today we're looking at farewells. If you are in the house and somebody is leaving your house to go somewhere else, then you can say, haerera, safe journey. Haerera.
3: He reo kōrero, he reo ora.
5: A spoken language is a living language.

0: He whenua, he wai, he tangata. Raupatu, the land, the water, the people.
1: Tumate Mahuta was the third son of King Mahuta. On several occasions, he represented his eldest brother, King Te Rata. When King Te Rata died in 1933, his nephew Koroki became the fifth Māori king, and Tumate was one of his nephew's close advisors and guardian. Around that time, Tumate was the leader of a rangatahi group founded by Pei Te Hurenui Jones, which sought to negotiate a settlement compensation promised for the Waikato confiscation claim following the Sim Commission report, which was released in 1926.
0: Kia tupu, kia hua, kia puawai. To grow, to prosper, to flourish.
2: Too late to get the iwi, and all it means is?
3: Too late, you've missed it.
2: Too late, you missed it.
4: Too late, you missed it.
2: Yeah. Who have you heard use this?
4: Man, I can't remember the last time I heard it.
2: Yeah.
4: We've progressed well.
2: Yeah.
3: Right, yeah.
4: In terms of Te Reo Māori.
3: Yeah.
4: But
3: yeah.
4: These are one of the dimes of the 90s and 80s.
2: Quinn, I think even before then, it's one I hear from a particular generation.
4: Oh, yeah.
2: No ngā paipakeke.
4: Mm-hmm.
2: So koenei tētou nā me tino rango nei i a Timoti.
4: Ai, ai, ai.
5: Me whakarongo pi kari kari.
6: Tainui. Te reo o Waikato.
7: Ki wai te rangi.

0: Te reo o tainui, roko hangātu, ko te rerekētanga.
1: Rahupatu, he whenua, he wai, he tangata. Raupatu, the land, the water, the people.
2: According to the Court of Appeal, the Sim Commission's report had failed to convey the crippling impact of Raupatu on the welfare, economy and potential development of Tainui. It said that the annual monetary payments made by the government were well below present-day money values and called for a more real and constructive form of compensation if the treaty was to be honoured.
1: Kia tupu, kia hua, kia puawai. To grow, to prosper, to flourish.

0: Ahoe no e te iwi, kia tahuri ki tā tātou kiwaha.
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2: Nā ko nā. Nā ko nā.
1: Nā ko nā.
2: And hea te tikanga.
1: Nā ko nā i pēnei ai au. It's because of that I'm like this.
2: Okay.
0: Yeah.
2: And you guys are looking at me.
0: You need a few more.
1: Well, that's quite a, yeah, it's quite a big one.
0: I rongo au, kāre a pita i pai ki a paora. Nā ko nā i whakatau ai au kia kaua a paora e pōwhiritia ki te hui. Bit long that one.
2: Oh, somebody didn't like pita and it was because of that. He wasn't given a welcome to the hui. He wasn't invited to
1: the hui. Invited.
0: Yeah. Ana. We all do that sometimes.
1: We all do that. Well, we try and
0: play. Having your barbie.
1: Yeah.
0: And you know, you got one text, you got one messenger group over here, and another one over there.
1: No, well, no, you've got about, if you've got four friends, you've got four or three messenger groups.
0: Yeah.
1: Because there's one of those friends, they're not in that group. Yeah, you got another message because they're all in there, but the other friend's not in there. One for Paul, one for Peter.
2: And that's how you get yourself in trouble.
1: Nā ko nā i pēnei.
0: Yeah.
2: I pēnei ai. Is it ai?

0: He whenua, he wai, he tangata. Raupatu, the land, the water, the people.
1: Despite widespread suffering and distress upon the people of Waikato to the north and south of the Mangatawhiri River as a result of Waikato land wars, which resulted in loss of life, resources and confiscations of their lands, the Kingitanga has continued to sustain the people. Its leaders have petitioned the Crown for justice and for the return of land since 1865 through to the settlement of Waikato Tainui Raupatu claim 20 years ago.
0: Kia tupu, kia hua, kia puawai. To grow, to prosper, to flourish.

0: those words, I love you. And we only think of love as an outward expression. And some people think of, well, it's sex and everything else, but it's not. It's about our real deep relationships of respecting each other.
1: Have a safe and happy summer of fun in the sun. E tu, whānau.
2: Tainui Live.
3: He reo Māori.
4: He reo Māori.
3: He reo rangatira.
1: Here's another phrase we can use around the whare in the evenings. Hi darling, how was work today? Tēnā koe e te tau, e pēwhiana tō mahi I te rā nei. Hi darling, how was work today? Tēnā koe e te tau, e pēwhiana tō mahi I te rā nei.
3: He reo kōrero, he reo ora.
5: A spoken language is a living language.

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They're trying to work around with the Treaty of Waitangi. The deal is the horse that's bolted. There's no chance you're going to pull it back. 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And when we do, stand together. Stand united. 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
2: 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Usually, with our timing, someone comes out with a card.
3: Yes.
2: He me e whakaati mai ana ki a mātou te taima.
4: He mata taima.
2: 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Kei waita taima.
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4: Waita taima o ta taima.
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4: Kia ora.
2: Ko tā tātou kiwaha, ko te hea hateaha.
3: Aha, te aha. Okay, what's that got to do with the person with the timer?
2: Well, you know, ahakoa puta mai te ratangata me tana
4: tohuwa.
2: Tohuwa, he aha te aha, kaori e iaro ake.
4: Ai, ai, ai, ai.
3: Okay.
2: Yeah, so even though that person came out with their notice showing the time, didn't matter, that person took no notice of
3: them. Yeah. No notice of them.
4: Kaori i aro ke atua te kai kōrero ki a.
2: Yeah, koe ra te heaha te aha. To no avail, didn't matter.
3: Yeah, that's... See, I thought heaha te aha was something different. I just thought it was like what's the haps? What are we up to?
4: Yeah, ko pēnei hoki e.
2: Ai, ai.
4: Yeah.
2: Well, e koe ra, kei te horopaki, e aha ana te aha.
4: Ai, ai, ai.
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2: 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And he aha te aha i tērā... 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Āore te ki te auare ake.
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0: Every episode, we usually start off with a kiwaha o te wiki. 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Do you have any of those to share with us?
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2: Whanake whakamua.
1: Develop forward, eh?
0: That's mean.
1: Developments, eh? 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
2: Yeah.

0: Tua, he wai, he tangata, Raupatu, the land, the water, the people.
1: In 1894, King Tawhiel died, and his eldest son, Mahuta, became the third Māori king. King Mahuta created the king movement's first courts with judges, clerks, and registrars. King Mahuta was asked by Prime Minister Richard Seddon to be a member of the Legislative Council and a minister representing Māori on the Executive Council. Mahuta accepted and was sworn into Parliament in 1903.
0: Kia tupu, kia hua. Kia pua wai, to grow, to prosper, to flourish.
2: Ko taupiri te maunga, ko waikato te awa, te reo o tainui, tapa tapahiana.

0: one another.
1: The sense of responsibility for someone that was younger than you, that happened whether they were your brother and sister, whether they were your cousins, second remove or third remove, that didn't really matter. If they were younger than you, you had an obligation to care for them and make sure that they were safe.
0: Have a safe and happy summer of fun in the sun. E tu whānau.
2: Tainui Live. He reo Māori.
3: He reo Māori.
2: He reo rangatira.
4: Kia ora e te whānau. Today we look at the days of the week. Rā tū is the Māori kupu for Tuesday. Rā tū, Tuesday.
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2: 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I tuku tīwhiri au. I reka?
4: Okay.
2: I said, you're like, where? I didn't even feel the presence of a tīwhiri.
4: Yeah, I needed to try and backtrack. What did you say before you actually said kei tō ihu?
2: Aye.
4: That one when you referred to your own nose.
2: Yes. Koina.
3: Tō ihu rānei.
2: Yeah. Kia huri ki te kiwa kei tōku ihu tōku.
3: Ai, ai, ai. We shall turn to our kiwaha.
2: Yeah. And that's
3: right as it is at.
4: Which is right there on your nose.
2: Yep.
4: Right there in front of your nose.
2: Koina hoki.
3: Ai, ai, ai.
2: Koina te tikanga o te kei tō ihu, ne? And I suppose ko te pūtake o te kiwaha nei, ko te whakamahinga o te ihu.
3: Ai, ai.
2: Me ona rāwa ki weketanga, engari... Ai, ko te keito ihu. That's exactly what you said. Right there in front of you.
4: Right in front of you, like your nose.
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2: 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Raupatu, the land, the water, the people.
3: In 1985, the Waitangi Tribunal wrote in the Manukau Report, Y8, that from the records of Sir John Gorst in 1864, the report of the Royal Commission 60 years after that, and from historical research almost a century since the event, all sources agree that the Waikato people never rebelled, but were attacked by British troops in direct violation of Article 2 of the Treaty of Waitangi.
2: Kia tupu, kia hua, kia puawai. To grow, to prosper, to flourish.

0: I was about to say, karewi te parore haere. I'm not just wandering about. And mā tātua tū, and I think perhaps te tairawhiti might say, karore.
1: Karore, ai.
0: Yeah. Engari, a tainui ka ki parore. Pewhia koutou e tain?
1: Iaua. Karewi, tino mohi ana mena rane ko, he karore, he parore.
0: Yeah, you have some word that's on the other end of the spectrum.
1: On the other.
0: So, koe ra te parore, to wanda ne. And kaewa, you got kupu like kaewa, means to be same sort of a thing, but kaewa, te rere ki o te kaewa, you haven't got a home. So ko te manu kaewa is a bird that just sort of flies around, hasn't got a tree to perch in. And then we got the tēnei kupu, which is a sort of fun one. 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
0: But you're quite different. 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
0: Kia tupu, kia hua, kia puawai. 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

0: connected.
1: Communication is so important for any whānau, I believe. 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
0: Have a safe and happy summer of fun in the sun. 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
5: 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Today I'm going to teach you how to ask somebody how they are. 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

0: 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Raupatu, the land, the water, the people.
1: Since the establishment of the Kingitanga in 1858, the government vehemently opposed it. After much deliberation by the Crown in July 1863, they sent military forces to unjustly invade the Waikato and cross the Mangatawhiri River. This initiated war against Waikato and their allies. By April the following year, after persistent defence of their lands, Waikato and their allies had fallen back and taken refuge in the King Country.
0: Kia tupu, kia hua, kia puawai. To grow, to prosper, to flourish.
2: Kiwaha. 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
4: 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And it's to, I don't know if coddle is the right word, or sort of āhuri te ki te nurture.
2: Nurture, ne?
3: Ah,
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1: 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True or false? Georgina Te Heu was the first member of parliament to wear a moko kauai. True or false? False. Nanaia Mahuta was the first member of parliament to wear a moko kauai in 2016.
2: Upoko Pakaru Resources proudly sponsored by Waikapa.

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1: I mean, he tangata koe whai te hāhi. You can think of some of the scriptures as, you know, he kupu irirangi era.
2: Ko te irirangi hoki, you know, being on the reo irirangi, it's all about frequency, he rite tonu tira, the frequency you let out.
1: So, for instance, some of the tongikura that were left by Kingi Tawhiao, for instance, Waku no hanga I tōku nei whare, you know, those are words of importance about being able to be resilient during times of need, all those types of things, yeah.
2: And like the irirangi and the frequency, koe rā ngetihi kōrero ka kore kore rawa e ngaro, ira tui ngā tau, ne?

0: Pūro e te whānau. 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Here's another kupu tipi tai ao to help you when you're recycling. 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

0: Name for autumn? 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

0: Kia ora te whānau. Did you know ngāhuru is the Māori word for autumn? It's also the name for harvest, which happens at this time of the year. The same ngāhuru kura kai, ngāhuru kura tangata, harvest time, wealth of food, the wealth of people, indicated that food was plentiful in ngāhuru. 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

0: 오소코 빠까를 메가 대가라나이.
1: It was Tikoti that built the house te tokonga nui a noho. True or false? It was Tikoti that built the house te tokonga nui a noho. True or false? True, Tikoti did build te tokonga nui a noho.
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0: Pūro e te whānau. 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Here's another kupu tipi tai ao to help you when you're recycling. 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

0: Kei te whānau, did you know Ngāhuru is the Māori word for autumn? The season of Ngāhuru is the time when leaves change from green to red, orange, yellow or brown before falling. There is also less sunlight because the days are shorter. Ngā mihi nui o te wikini kia koutou katoa.
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0: Ojo pakaru, meka tekaranai. 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True or false? Porpoise Fiddle Fiddle was made king in 1858. True or false? True. Porpoise Fiddle Fiddle was made king in 1858.
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2: There you go, kapahaka a lot. 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
0: Jai rito mai, hey!

0: Pūro he te whānau. 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Here's another kupu tipi tai ao to help you when you're recycling. 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

0: comes to your home, you make sure that person is comfortable. 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

0: Did you know the Māori name for autumn is Ngāhuru? 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This was because Ngāhuru started during the 10th month in the traditional Māramataka. Ngā mihi nui o te wikini ki a koutou katoa.
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0: Did you know Ngahuru is the Māori name for autumn? During Ngahuru, the growing cycle gives us ripeness and maturity. The harvest is associated with abundance, prosperity, and wealth. 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

0: उसको पकड़ मेका ठेकारा नहीं Hanifakatipu Tangata is the name of the rock that shows the resting place of the Tainui Waka. True or false? Hanifakatipu Tangata is the name of the rock that shows the resting place of the Tainui Waka. True or false? False. Hani Ate Waiwai Kimiatu or Hanifakarere Tangata is the name of that rock. The other rock that is there is named Puna Whakatipu Tangata.
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1: Yeah, koia. 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I'm just absolutely confused with everything that they just said right now because I have no idea what they were going on about.
2: Ah, oh, okay. 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

0: Pūro he te whānau. 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
1: Manaakitanga. 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
2: 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I thought it was a marvellous idea. 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And establish that sense of whakawhanaunatanga, which is, you know, acting as though you were whānau.
1: Have a safe and happy summer of fun in the sun. E tū, whānau.
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0: उसको पकड़ मेका ठेकारा नहीं. Te Tairangi Kahu is the wife of Kingi Koroki. True or false? Te Tairangi Kahu is the wife of Kingi Koroki. True or false? True. Piki took her mother's name, Te Tairangi Kahu, when she became queen.
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1: 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Reducing, reusing and recycling waste is one major way we can all contribute to sustaining our environment as kaitiaki of Papatūānuku. Here's another kupu tipitai ao to help you when you're recycling. 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

0: Kia ora te whānau. 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The season of Ngahuru is also called the Aurora season because clear evening skies make for excellent stargazing. Ngā mihi nui o te weekend kia koutou katoa.
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0: 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The Arawa Waka landed here first before Kainui Waka did. True or false? The Arawa Waka landed here first before Kainui Waka did. True or false? True. Te Arawa Waka did land here before Kainui Waka.
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0: トカリッテリッテリッテチャリトマイヘイ。
1: ハイデクリノア。Just going for the hell of it. No reason for going. Just taking along. yeah, just go for the sake of it. Third wheel. Wingman. Being the wingman.
2: Wingman sounds better than third wheel.
1: Yeah.
2: I have experienced third wheel and not my cup of Milo.
1: Yeah, so how you would use this is that if you're out someplace, it goes, oh, cheer, what you up to, bro? How come you came tonight? It says, oh, Heidi, couldn't you know? I'm just taking along with the brace.
0: Yeah. Hey!

0: Huro e te whānau. Reducing, reusing and recycling waste is one major way we can all contribute to sustaining our environment as kaitiaki of Papatuanuku. Here's another kupu tipi tai ao to help you when you're recycling. Ko te kupu hangarua nei, ko Pepa Māro. Pepa Māro means cardboard. Pepa Māro, cardboard. Pepa Māro, e tipi tai ao, hei tiaki tai ao.
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0: cycling this weekend?
1: Yeah, heading out tomorrow.
0: Okay, remember to have a hmm.
1: Eh?
0: Yeah, go hard, but have a hmm first. And wear all that fancy protective gear you've got. Because you're the best with getting the kids to help in the community garden, and we're going to need all hands on deck if we're going to get those tomatoes as big as last year.
1: Yeah, those tomatoes were like volleyballs. Will do.
2: 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So have a hmm and think, if you get hurt, who gets harmed? 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
3: Tikanga. It's all about practicing what's acceptable.
4: When you feel part of a community that is vibrant, that cares about you, that cares about your children, who you are, what you're doing, where you matter. And that's what whanaunatanga is about. You matter because you're part of my whakapapa. I care for you. I have an obligation to do those things. Once we practice those things, as we do naturally, then that will counter violence. Within our tikanga, violence is not part of our tikanga.
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